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1: 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Só faz quem tem o rock na veia.
2: 7A. What number is this, Chip?
3: 7A.
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Am I bugging you? 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

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The mountains like painting the Joshua tree. Graham died in room 8 and left it all to Keith. Just a couple of miles from the Salton Sea, but a little closer to heaven for someone like me.

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